whack. It's still whack. It's too much. It's too much celebrity in it. Like everybody's a celebrity. Man, I just got tired of it. It's too much politics.

Zen and Ian. 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Zen and Ian. Zen and Ian. Zen and Ian. Zen and Ian.

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Because tonight I want to learn.

people showing respect to each other? Will it ever be that we can trust a stranger like a brother? Let it be in peace that the people can work out all the real problems. And do you really believe in a reality where we can solve them? We always fight for what is right, but something's going wrong. Will it unite, bring equality to the weak and strong? It brings no light.

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Can we escape to brighter days and show a real face? The madness is running fast. I don't think we're gonna last. The madness is running fast.

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They weren't sampling these records because they were too lazy to write their own music. They weren't sampling these records to cash in on the familiarity of the original stuff. To be honest, it was all about sampling really obscure things.

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If you've been a dollar-grubbing, miserly creep here, you'll be a creep, and you'd make a hell out of any heaven you went to.

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Ladies and gentlemen, I've been given the very happy privilege of introducing several very wonderful musicians, men of tremendous imagination, those who command respect because of their honesty, their integrity, and their musical stature. They are internationally celebrated representatives of the great American music. And first, it's my pleasure to present one of the leading exponents of the cool school. Ladies and gentlemen, Stan Getz.

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We hope you enjoy what we have to offer. The first tune was Flamingo. Hope you recognized it. 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

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It's all right. 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

0: 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Some say he's the greatest musician in Africa. Others that he's a prophet. Still others that he's a rebel.
1: Fela is the one African figure whose story resonates with modern American hip-hop culture.

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0: 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Look, Dave, I honestly think you ought to sit down calmly, take a stress pill, and think things over. I know I've made some very poor decisions recently. Dave, stop. 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I'm afraid, Dave. 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I can feel it. My mind is going. There is no question about it. I'm afraid. Good afternoon, gentlemen. I am a HAL 9000 computer. I became operational at the HAL plant in Urbana, Illinois, on the 12th of January, 1992. My instructor was Mr. Langley, and he taught me to sing a song. If you'd like to hear it, I can sing it for you.
1: Yes, I'd like to hear it, Hal. Sing it for me.

0: The album is released on the 29th of May, which is going to be the 5-year anniversary where we lost our family pet. That, on reflection, was quite a big moment in my life because it coincided with the end of being a student and having to start working and working out how to be a musician in the real world. That the first few years I felt were quite challenging in many ways, a feeling like, oh, I've got to act like an adult now. And a lot of the compositions on the album took a long time to write, and I felt like some of them were trying to describe feelings of struggle or difficult feelings, which I was only noticing with this new step of my life of having to be a bit more responsible and deal with adult life.
1: Willkommen im Adult Life, eine Zeit der Transformation für den Künstler. In einem Punkt aber entstand Bainbridge's Album auch aus einer Kontinuität heraus. Er hat auf dieser Platte just die Band um sich versammelt, die schon auf seinem Debüt Surface Tension 2021 an Bord war. Kieran McLeod, Posaune, Ralph Wild, Vibraphon und Hugh Williams am Bass.

what really happened that solidified this lineup was the COVID lockdown, because I had a different band that was playing my music, but when COVID hit, they were scattered across the globe. But these local musicians who ended up playing on both albums, they were around and they were sad to not have any gigs. So they were really up for getting together and rehearsing outdoors. So we rehearse in the park outside my parents' house every week for about 2 months. And that's how we got this music together.

0: Mit Luke Bainbridge's Geschichte betreten wir ein hochmusikalisches Haus. Seine Eltern besitzen einen reichhaltigen musikalischen Background. Musik war in der Familie sehr präsent und das Spektrum ziemlich weit.
1: My mum is a classical percussionist and my father is a classical trumpet player, natural trumpet. His father was a professor of music and played the organ. And his mother was a singing teacher and ran choirs. And my mum's dad took her to, they're from the north of England, and my mum's dad took her to this brass band, which was very male-dominated back in the 70s. And she was the first girl drummer to ever be allowed to play with them. They got their musical career started very early, and I was exposed to musical life. Going along to their concerts, but also just playing music around the house. My mum was really into Weather Report and Rush, and Pat Metheny was a big one. And my dad, really big into disco, so Earth, Wind & Fire and James Brown and Stevie Wonder. All of those records were playing and CDs were playing in my house.
0: Seinen eigenen musikalischen Pfad findet Bainbridge während des Studiums in der Royal Academy of Music in London. Er muss lachen, als er von seinen großen Einflüssen erzählt. Was das Komponieren betrifft, waren das auch die Professoren an der Universität. Und sein Schlagzeugspiel entwickelt sich im Live Circuit in London.
1: Maybe it's not very very cool answer to say that I was inspired by my professors at the university. My love of writing music probably did come from studying it, but then when I came to London and I studied performance masters and met all of these musicians who were gigging outside of the college and they were playing in bands and going around gigging in the London scene, realised that actually, yes, a lot of the learning is happening just on the gig and meeting people. And so, yeah, that's a learning curve in itself, just meeting musicians. Everyone's got a different opinion of how to make a band work. That can't be studied.
0: 7 sehr ausformulierte Tracks hat es auf dem Album Pet Step mit Spielzeiten zwischen 5,5 und 10 Minuten. Und in diesen Tracks geht es um das, was Luke Bainbridge schwierige Gefühle nennt.
1: Some of these tracks were me basically trying to put into music what I couldn't put into words about certain really difficult feelings, like the pain of saying goodbye. Hair of the Dog is a reference to a technique that you have after maybe drinking too much the night before. You say you have some hair of the dog. So it was originally written as the experience of a hangover, but actually, really, it's the feeling of anxiety, and that's a very difficult thing to put into words. Some of these tracks are my best attempt at trying to say that with music.

0: In einem Track auf dem Album aber sind Luke Bainbridge die Worte nur so zugeflogen. 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
1: I don't know, I was pretty scared to announce to the band that I'd written this rap, but I was very excited to be writing, and I think initially I thought, oh, I don't think I won't actually sing or rap over the end result, but it's a great way to generate material. So I thought, okay, I'm just going to write this, and then I'm going to make it an instrumental, but the rhythm and the dancing nature of it could help inspire something. Also, just from my teachers, they really encouraged me to use my voice and, you know, the tradition of African drumming and Indian drumming. You have to use your voice and you're not allowed to touch the drum until you can articulate it with your voice. That was something which I was bringing into my practice big time at the time. So I was already trying to play the drums and sing a different part over the top as a way to test whether I felt really comfortable in the music. I needed to record drumming and singing, and it feels to me like a miracle that we got that in one take. It feels like the best interpretation of that track because, you know, when you're in a studio, you've got paid time, you need it to be right, and there's lots of things going on in your head. So I'm just really glad that I decided to do that and that it worked.
2: You'll end up finishing where you started. You'll end up finishing where you started. You'll end up finishing where you started. You'll end up finishing where you started.

0: Der Künstler hat einen ziemlichen Trip in den letzten Jahren hingelegt. 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In dem Song hören wir auch die Zeile »You'll end up finishing where you started«, inspiriert vom Komponisten Messiaen. Und das war einer der Momente, in denen Bainbridge die Idee mit dem Palindrom-Konzept kam. Von einem anderen Kick erzählte er im Interview.
1: Very close to the time of writing that, I went to go and see a film by Christopher Nolan called Tenet, which is based on a palindrome. It's completely bewildering, very difficult to understand what's going on. I think that must have had an influence, and I wrote this rap track called Spillage in the Village, and there were some lyrics which just came out in the flow of writing. Basically, laid out a mission statement for, wouldn't it be great to write an album which was based on a palindromic structure? So all of the tracks in my head, I was like, all of the tracks could mirror each other, and Spillage in the Village could be the center of that. So that was the first track that I wrote, and that was the epicenter. And then I thought, well, now I just need to write some tracks that could form sort of mirror images of each other. And there were some compositions which had so many ideas, too many ideas. And a good friend and colleague of mine, Billy Marrows, who writes great music, he came round for a play and I was showing him this piece. And he said, you could split this up into three different compositions and it would be stronger. And you could write a whole album based on this one track. And it would have a cohesive feeling to it because it used to be one huge composition. As a result, by splitting up those ideas, those tunes sort of had self-similarities in them anyway. I think all of the ideas are quite densely packed. There's lots of parts which sort of have interlocking rhythms and cross rhythms. And it just took a while to construct because I set myself quite a big, difficult task right at the start, which was write a palindromic concept album.
0: 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Das war der Londoner Drummer Luke Bainbridge im Porträt heute mit seinem neuen Album Pet Step. Wir verabschieden uns hier mit dem finalen Albumstück Well Farewell und lassen Luke noch ein paar Sekunden zu dem Track zu Wort kommen.
1: It's about saying goodbye to a previous girlfriend of mine who was in France, and it was actually the pain of having to say goodbye probably for the last time, but the experience of doing that on a train or on a plane where you're hurtling away. And there's a track by Seb Rochford on a Polar Bear record that's entitled Goodbye. And I don't think it sounds too similar to that, but I definitely had that in my head

and a man in dreams. Find me if you can, in silence. In a silence. And hurry, hurry. And Hare Rama. Money dream, money dream. Money dream, money dream. Money beam. Money beam, money beam. Money seed. Dinosauria.

Rama Hari Hari Hari Hari Hari Almighty Dream, find me if you can, in this space. And then this space, spaceship, Mighty Dream, Mighty Dream, Dinosaur.

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I was born on the 20th of March, 1926, and mind your torch. 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And I am the man to scuffle, scuffle, scuffle, scuffle.

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And if you find me, Dino, man in your dream. 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

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Good evening. I hope you're doing well. This is 674 FM. My name is Robert. And this is your monthly dose of new fresh music. Started with Owamono and Kindora, Even Angels Ghost. And my friends, the summer is coming. This is the vibe for it.

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gone. 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

0: times, 150 rhymes, 150 dimes. 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
0: for life.
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0: Well, that is, well, I am sure that you all know what I mean.